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Riley Green and Luke Combs on 97 Country. It's different round here. Glove with you on this marvelous Monday night. Double shot of Luke Combs on the way. Also, Luke Bryan after Tucker Wetmore. It's 3, 2, 1 on 97.5.

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0: 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Shlaberating.
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Glad with you on this marvelous Monday night. Brand new music from Stella Lefty, newcomer to country music on the way. 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
4: 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I'll use the Silly Debates deck as an example. You decide which side of the debate you will take for, is breakfast for dinner really dinner? Or one that is already a part of many families, which way should the toilet paper roll? 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The Misconceptions deck highlights things we know for certain which turn out to be completely wrong. 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

97 Country with the big dog daddy, Toby Keith, as good as I once was. Glad with you on this marvelous Monday night and hope everything is marvelous with you. But if it might not be, and this song seems to be hitting a little too close to home right now, always remember, help is available. Three simple numbers, 988. Here's Dan and Shay.

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Kane Brown right there. It's Woman starting off 9 o'clock on this marvelous Monday night. My name is Glenn, and it's that time once again. 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

Bailey Zimmerman and Chevy Silverado on 97 Country. You love it here on the Bartow Ford Request and Dedication Hour. A little bit ago, Tim McGraw by request. Something like that starting us off tonight. Kenny Chesney on the way. His latest from his upcoming album, Silver Sands Marina. A taste of what's to come in a few minutes. Dolly Parton, too, by request, of course. Here's John Party, Heartache Medication.

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You know the saying, keep calm and carry on. 97 Country with Kenny Chesney. Love it to you on this marvelous Monday night. It's the Bartow Ford Request and Dedication Hour. Stella texting tonight from Lake Wales. She was hoping to hear Jolene tonight from the late and great Dolly Parton. A huge fan of her. She will always love her. On 97 Country by request.

Rodney Atkins, These Are My People on 97 Country. Glad with you on this marvelous Monday night on the Bartow Ford Request and the Vacation Hour. Playing your favorite songs by your request until 10 o'clock tonight. George Strait coming up by request in a few minutes. Here's Cole Swindell.

When he wanted to cover that song, he didn't want to change a thing about it. He loved it just as it was. Luke Combs, Fast Car, here on 97 Country. He'll have it to you on the Bartow Ford Request and Dedication Hour tonight. Jeffrey texting in from Lakeland. He was hoping to hear the King, George Strait, I Cross My Heart.

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Justin Moore reminding us to cherish every second we've got. It's Time's Ticking on 97 Country. My name is Glenn. It's the Bartow Ford Request and Dedication Hour tonight. Playing your favorite songs by your request until 10 o'clock. And that is coming up real soon, so we have enough time for just one more request tonight. The Big Dog Daddy, Toby Keith, and He Ain't Worth Missing. And that's going to do it for me tonight. Until next time, remember, be blessed. Don't be stressed. I've been Glenn. Thank you so much for spending your evening with us. And I hope to catch you back here tomorrow night, 7 o'clock, taking your text and playing your faves once again for you. Have a wonderful night from all of us at 97 Country.

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0: 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I like trying to get DJ to define these words. Shlaborating.
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0: 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Schlaborating.
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0: 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Stop schlaborating, Bob!
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0: 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I like trying to get DJ to define these words. Shlaberating.
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0: 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At my house, Dad, how long do I put the beans in the oven? 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
0: 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Schlaberating.
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0: If you survey 50 people and ask them who the best real estate agent is, and they all said Renee Butler, would you call her? You know we would.
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0: Morning 97 Country, Julie and DJ. And you see videos all the time. A lot of them out at Yellowstone where people are trying to get close to the bison.
1: Stupid people.
0: And they're trying to take pictures or they're trying to do whatever or touch it and they get gored. And I'm sorry, but I feel a little bit of joy when I see them get gored. Because don't do it, man.
1: You become stupid, you're asking for it,
0: it's
1: basically.
0: Wildlife. Yeah. You're approaching wildlife. You're going into their home and messing with them.
1: Agree.
0: So if they get you, that's on you. This happened in Florida. A fisherman caught a shark while fishing. He was out doing a little birthday shark fishing, I guess is what he does. I've seen the video a couple of times, and you see him on the beach. He's with his friends. They have the shark, okay?
1: Mm-hmm.
0: And they said they removed the hook. Well, when you remove the hook, let it go.
1: Yeah.
0: Okay? Not what he did. His friends are sitting there like, let's take a picture.
1: Yeah, what, are you going to interview it?
0: Yeah.
1: You know, sharks are okay with having their own week on their own series, but they don't like selfies. They really
0: don't.
1: No!
0: After they took out the hook, he's standing there. He's trying to get a picture with it. He has its mouth open as he's grabbing it, and guess what? Shark bit him. Took a big old chunk out of his leg. So we have some of the 911 call and the guy, Sean, talking about the attack.
2: We're out shark fishing on the beach here, and one of the guys I'm with got bit in the leg. He's awake. We have a tourniquet on his leg. He's got a towel on it to try to stop the bleeding.
3: We were taking the hook, and we just finished taking the hook out of his mouth. We were going to go release him, and the shark just turned and bit me. I'd go back today if I could leave the hospital. It happens sometimes. Luckily, he only took a little bit of me. I'm one of the fortunate ones, and I'm a shark bite victim. A lot of good stories now.
4: And for the shark that bit him, he has a message.
3: See you next time.
1: Yeah.
0: Yeah, and he's going to eat you next time, and he's going to poop you out into the Gulf is what's going to happen next time. So, yeah, he's fine.
1: Poop you out in the Gulf.
0: He had to be airlifted to the hospital, but as you heard, he's fine. I don't feel sorry for you.
1: They got the camera set up. The photographer said, say cheese. Then the shark said, say goodbye to your leg.
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0: It's Julie and DJ on 97 Country. Good morning. And you know, DJ, sometimes you have a rough job, and after work, you gotta go and maybe have a little happy hour with coworkers.
1: Let loose somehow. Get rid of some of that stress.
0: Family, friends for your stressful job. I understand that. What I don't understand is doing it while you're at your job. This would happen to a flight attendant. He was flying from California back across the pond to London when all of a sudden he stripped down naked and locked himself in the toilet.
1: Oh, who hasn't done that? Well, I haven't.
0: Well, yeah. The British Airways flight attendant found naked in the toilet, apparently was under the influence of drugs.
1: Oh, my God.
0: His name is Hayden Pentecost, 41 years old, was working the flight from California to London.
1: Yeah.
0: And they knew there were some problems because when they were doing the pre-flight safety check, his manager was like, hey, Hayden. He didn't do anything. Yeah. And then after complaining of cramps and saying he had to change his clothes, that's when he locked himself in the toilet.
1: The loo, as they say over there.
0: Where a colleague later found him naked and oblivious to the fact that he was on the floor naked in the toilet.
1: Oh, my gosh.
0: He was arrested. A blood test revealed he had meth. Oh, come on, man. You can't be taking meth.
1: No.
0: I mean, that's not for the British Airways flight anyway.
1: Well, classy over there, right?
0: Yeah, I would think so, but apparently not. So they left him in the bathroom, checked on him every 20 minutes. They arrived. He went to the hospital. He's okay, but he was sacked. He was sacked from his job as a British Airways flight attendant.
1: You mean to tell me they're not going to congratulate him at all?
0: Why would they congratulate him?
1: Because he joined the Mile Really High Club.
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0: It's 97 Country. Thank you so much for starting your day with Julie and DJ. And DJ done called me a thief.
1: I did.
0: Because when I go to a hotel, I take everything that is not glued down.
1: All right. Even a remote?
0: No, I'm kidding. Oh, okay. I don't know. Batteries, maybe, though. No!
1: But
0: no,
1: you mean accoutrements for the guests,
0: yeah,
1: like the shower caps,
0: the toiletries. Absolutely.
1: I think you've given me some of those for Christmas one time.
0: Well, like you're welcome. Even in my house, if you go into our spare bathroom is all like lotions, shampoos, also toothpaste, everything that you can get at a hotel that we have in our spare bathroom at home because you paid for them. So when you go to a hotel and you've got the toiletries there, or if you need the toiletries, you paid for them. So why wouldn't you take them? A third of people said they never take them. And I'm like, you're crazy. So you're telling me if you saw a dollar on the floor, you wouldn't pick up a dollar?
1: Right.
0: I mean, that's money in your pocket, those toiletries.
1: It is a good idea for your guest, though, in that guest bathroom.
0: Yeah.
1: But I remember the last time you went on vacation, you called me and you were like complaining about how fluffy the towels were and stuff and how you couldn't close your suitcase when you put them in there.
0: Yeah, that's so true. Like, no. Okay, I don't go that far. However, I do go this far. If I have room in my suitcase, I take the toilet paper. I take the Kleenex.
1: They're a half ply.
0: I do. I do. You never know when you're going to need toilet paper. Right. You run out. You have to go to Sam's Club and buy more. And you're like, you're looking for it. So toilet paper, the Kleenex. I've never taken towels or any of that stuff. There is too far. But I think that the toilet paper and Kleenex are my property now because I paid for them.
1: See, I'm thinking depending on what chain you go to, some of that shampoo and stuff is like putting acid on your head, like it makes your head itch, and it's like it's not good
0: fine.
1: Stuff.
0: It's for your guests.
1: Okay.
0: Who cares what you're putting on their head, right? DJ thinks it's inappropriate for me to take the toilet paper and the Kleenex. That's why he called me a thief earlier.
1: You should just leave it.
0: I don't think so, and here's the reason I take it. In my mind, I figure that when you're at the hotel, when they clean the room after I'm done, they're going to throw that stuff away anyway because it's a cleanliness thing, right?
1: Mm-hmm.
0: People don't want to be using toilet paper that I've already, I mean, I know it's on the roll, but they don't want to use that. The Kleenex, I'm pretty sure they throw that away as well and have a brand new box when people check in. So what do you think? Is it inappropriate? Is it thieving, as DJ calls it, for me to take the toilet paper and the Kleenex from the hotel?
2: No, ma'am, you are not. I am actually a housekeeper, and we do change the roll and the Kleenex. So, no, ma'am, you are no thief.
0: There you go, right. DJ.
1: Do y'all find some good stuff?
0: Yeah, what kind of stuff has been left behind?
2: I mean, there is a lot. I mean, we find, like, clothes and stuff, but, like, the major stuff, of course, lost and found.
0: Well, thank you so much for backing me up, girl. I appreciate
2: it. Good. I got you back.
0: Have a good day. Bye-bye.
1: Good morning, 97 Country. How about you? Is Julie a thief or not? Tell me.
3: Yeah, I mean, there's water in the toilet, Julie. Do you want to take it, too?
0: Well, see, now you've given me an idea. Taking water bottles with me. So, thank you.
1: See what you've done.
4: Have a great day, y'all.
0: You too. Good morning, 97 Country. What do you think? Am I a big old thief?
4: No, Jimmy, you ain't a thief. But I don't take the stuff because it's so watered down, so sorry, and the toilet paper is so thin. It's Teddy Roosevelt toilet paper. It don't take no crap off of nobody.
1: Oh, yes.
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4: That's a pretty good ride so far, heading in from Lakeland on the westbound side of I-4. That's moving well. There are no major issues in toward Plant City either. Beyond all of that, you're up to speed in toward Tampa. Just a brief delay approaching I-275. It is getting gradually heavier as well. I-275 going south, there's a minor delay approaching I-4. Otherwise, that runs well toward the Howard Franklin Bridge. And in Lake Buena Vista, the eastbound side of I-4, that's up to speed near Highway 417. And no major issues in toward Orlando. I'm Rick Dixon with your Central Florida Traffic.
5: 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Simply the best for less.
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6: This morning is dry with some sunshine, and this afternoon, showers and some thunderstorms will be moving in, and they'll become more numerous into the evening. Some of us will have some heavy rain again today. We'll become partly cloudy overnight. We'll have some decent rain chances for several days leading up to the holiday weekend. For 97 Country, I'm meteorologist Julie Marquez.

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2: Julie K, nothing is worse on your body physically than a job that requires you to sit all day. So it may be beneficial to your health to devise a few procedures to help with leg circulation, lower back strength, and prevention of stiff muscles.
0: Okay.
2: Now, during the show, we pretty much stand the whole time, except to do a few of the technical aspects of the job. And I feel like around here, you and I get plenty of exercise. You know, like jumping to the conclusions,
0: yeah.
2: Pushing our luck,
0: yep.
2: Dodging deadlines. So you and I aren't the best examples, maybe. So I've created a few hacks to prevent one of the things that occur when you are sitting too long, the office chair butt.
0: No.
2: It could be the truck driver butt, too. Also known as when your booty goes on PTO. Number one, you need to choose a bathroom that's far away. We're talking another zip code. It's the further the better. Bonus points if you've had to pass a vending machine and you refuse to use it. But speaking of vending machines here at work, we really don't have that problem. But yeah. We do pass the refrigerator on the way to bathroom. And I want you to know, I think it's really cute the way some of our coworkers have been naming all the food in the office refrigerator. Mm. Just so cute. Mm-hmm. You know, in fact, right now I'm eating a yogurt called Melissa.
0: No. Not cool.
2: All right. Maybe next, I'm going to grab that thing called Julia. They named it after you. I'm going to grab that.
0: I think you should. It's like 2 or 3 month old cottage cheese. Go grab it. See how that works out for you.
2: Okay. All right. All right, but until then, you got to clench your butt cheeks.
0: Oh, all right.
2: Butt clenches, toe lift, cheek sprint. I just made that up.
0: Oh, I was going to say, I don't know what
2: marching in place like you're leading a sad, lonely parade. It all counts. Anyone ask you why you're twerking at your desk?
0: Yeah.
2: Just tell them you're engaging your core team. A stress ball will come in handy. You can squeeze the stress ball, flex your buttocks, and at the same time, all that stress will just melt away.
0: Melts away.
2: Now, the proper way to use a stress ball is to hurl it at the last person that made you mad.
0: Bingo.
2: Boom. Instant distress.
0: Agreed.
2: Right there.
0: Okay. Yes.
2: Now, number three, you want to walk to a coworker's desk. Walking is cheek sculpting. Plus, face-to-face interaction helps you bond. Unless it's Dave from accounting, then the boss pulled me aside the other day and said, I need to spend more time in the studio and less socializing.
0: Mm-hmm.
2: And I swore to him that it wasn't what it looks like and I was actually working.
0: Mm-hmm.
2: And he asked me who I thought the stupid one was, him or me.
0: Oh.
2: And I said, everyone knows you don't hire stupid people.
0: Yeah.
2: And then
0: see?
2: There's that.
0: Nailed
2: yep.
0: that one.
2: Mm-hmm.
0: Yep.
2: And you might want to put something you need far away, like the printer, snacks, your will to work. Place them far enough that your butt has to go on a quest. I remember two computers went down a couple of Mondays ago, and I had to do things manually. It took me 20 minutes to shuffle the cards for solitaire.
0: Oh,
2: can you believe that?
0: No.
2: Oh, no.
0: Wow.
2: Yeah, that's lowly life
0: yeah.
2: right there. Upgrade a standing desk for your workstation, or as we like to call it, a vertical protest against pancake booty. You know, I don't get the titles and meanings for things they name these days, and they just don't make sense a lot of the time. Kind of like me, I guess.
0: Yeah, well.
2: Follow me here, Julie K. Now, a bus station is where the bus stops, right?
0: Right. Mm-hmm.
2: Okay. A train station is where the train stops.
0: Train stops,
2: correct?
0: Yes.
2: Yep.
0: Yes.
2: If my desk is called a workstation,
0: yes.
2: that means...
0: It's where your work stops.
2: Exactly. And I'm stopping right now.
1: Julie and DJ in the morning.
3: 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I am smart. 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I mean, S-M-A-R-R-T.
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0: 97 Country. Julie and DJ here. And DJ, I know every once in a while the Polk County Sheriff's Office will have like coffee with a cop where you can go in and sit down and meet the officers, and which is a great idea.
1: It really is.
0: Yeah. Kiss a cop? Not so much.
1: Oh, God.
0: 44-year-old man in Kansas, his name is Cleo Williams, was just found guilty of sexual battery against a law enforcement officer. What happened was, the charge stemmed from an incident at an apartment complex after police responded to a domestic disturbance. Mm-hmm. Police were there. While they were arresting Cleo Williams, he decided to kiss an officer's neck, leading to the charge of sexual battery. You cannot kiss an officer.
1: No.
0: And the county attorney said, our officers work hard and we respect and appreciate the services they provide. However, any form of inappropriate physical contact, including kissing, is unacceptable. So, yes, Cleo found guilty Monday. His sentencing is scheduled for next month. Can't go around kissing cops, people.
1: Nope.
0: Coffee with the cop when they invite you? Yes. Kissing a cop? Unless you're married to one? Nah.
1: Yeah, that criminal said he heard the cop say, anything you say can and will be held against you, and he totally took it as a pickup line. Can you believe that? The misunderstanding here was thinking that his Miranda rights included first base.
0: Yeah.
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4: The traffic volume is increasing just a little. Heading in from Lakeland on westbound I-4, there are some brief delays approaching County Line Road. Then again through Plant City after Alexander Street as you head toward McIntosh Road. There is an accident east of McIntosh Road that's adding to these delays. After that, there's bumper-to-bumper traffic in toward Tampa from the Selma Connector toward I-275. In Lake Buena Vista, the eastbound side of I-4, that's not too bad. There is some building climb, a little sluggish near Highway 417. Otherwise, it's a pretty good ride. After that, aim toward Orlando. I'm Rick Dixon with your Central Florida traffic.
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0: It's 97 Country, Julie and DJ on WPCV. And do you remember, DJ, the butter candle phenomenon that swept the internet a few years back?
1: Oh, yeah. Oh, yeah.
0: Well, a woman on TikTok is reminding the internet it's almost fall, so everyone should start planning their butter candles.
1: Oh, yes.
0: If right now you're going, I'm sorry, say what? What's a butter candle?
1: You've heard of butter faces, but not what's butter candles?
0: Yeah. Basically, you just freeze butter into a mold with a wick. Then when you're having like a little get-together, Thanksgiving get-together, whatever, you can put out a sourdough roll. You cut out a notch in the top and you put in the butter candle. And that should like start melting because you light it. And the butter's supposed to melt and make it everything, you know, all great. Now, people have been talking about on TikTok, they show a lot of videos of the butter candle, but they don't show any videos of people actually eating this sourdough bread and the butter candles.
1: Would you?
0: I would try anything once, DJ.
1: I would try to dip a little bit in there and see what it tastes like.
0: So there are a lot of comments on it. The best comment so far, maybe I'll try this instead of drugs. Okay, that's fair. Someone else said, you never know what someone's doing in their house. Bruh. Yeah, the butter candle.
1: Yeah, move over, Bath & Body. I can't wait to try these scents. We have the garlic forget-me-nots, the French toast flicker, and the Texas Roadhouse Radiant.
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3: Lakeland. In Polk County, there are delays getting a lot heavier on eastbound I-4 from Highway 27 on or off going toward Highway 429. Then there's a very brief delay in toward Lake Buena Vista and Highway 535. After that, there is some building volume in toward Orlando, just a little sluggish approaching Highway 408. Heading from Lakeland to the westbound side of I-4, there's a very heavy backup near County Line Road. And you're crawling in toward Plant City from Highway 39 toward McIntosh Road. There was a previous accident within those delays prior to McIntosh Road, but it has been cleared out of the roadway. Then there's jammed up traffic in toward Tampa from before the Selma Connector toward I-275. I'm Rick Dixon with your Central Florida Traffic. 97 Country
4: Weather. This morning is dry with some sunshine, and this afternoon, showers and some thunderstorms will be moving in and will become more numerous into the evening. Some of us will have some heavy rain again today. We'll become partly cloudy overnight. We'll have some decent rain chances for several days leading up to the holiday weekend. For 97 Country, I'm meteorologist Julie Marquez.

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1: That's the good stuff.
0: Earlier this month, someone in Utah stole an electric wheelchair that had belonged to an 11-year-old.
2: No, come on.
0: Axton Bird has a rare genetic condition that limits his joint movement and weakens his muscles, mm-hmm. and that's why he needs his electric wheelchair. When all of a sudden, someone stole it.
2: That ain't right.
0: It's not right. After word got out, a couple of local nonprofits got together, and they're like, we need to get Axton a new wheelchair. And that's exactly what they did. Here is Axton's dad talking about the new wheelchair they got from these local nonprofits.
3: When the wheelchair was stolen, we kind of hit rock bottom, and all we were seeing was red and anger, thinking, how could someone do this? But I had to remind myself and remind my wife and our family that sometimes God works in mysterious ways, and God brought these wonderful people to us. We quite literally live paycheck to paycheck. Times are hard. It's really rough out there. And so something like this, it helps us so, so much.
0: So Axton's parents say it was so big because insurance wasn't doing much to help.
2: Surprised by that,
0: yeah,
2: right?
0: Yeah, and they're living paycheck to paycheck, but this new wheelchair has some extra bells and whistles on it as well for Axton.
2: That's nice. Well, I hope whoever stole that wheelchair gets a mind of his own and it runs them over. That's what I want to happen to him.
0: Right. That is good stuff.
1: That's the good stuff.
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1: She said.

0: It's Julie and DJ on 97 Country. Good morning. And you know, DJ, sometimes you have a rough job, and after work, you gotta go and maybe have a little happy hour with coworkers.
1: Let loose somehow. Get rid of some of that stress.
0: Family, friends for your stressful job. I understand that. What I don't understand is doing it while you're at your job. This would happen to a flight attendant. He was flying from California back across the pond to London when all of a sudden he stripped down naked and locked himself in the toilet.
1: Oh, who hasn't done that? Well, I haven't.
0: Well, yeah. The British Airways flight attendant found naked in the toilet, apparently was under the influence of drugs.
1: Oh, my God.
0: His name is Hayden Pentecost, 41 years old, was working the flight from California to London.
1: Yeah.
0: And they knew there were some problems because when they were doing the pre-flight safety check, his manager was like, hey, Hayden. He didn't do anything. Yeah. And then after complaining of cramps and saying he had to change his clothes, that's when he locked himself in the toilet.
1: The loo, as they say over there.
0: Where a colleague later found him naked and oblivious to the fact that he was on the floor naked in the toilet.
1: Oh, my gosh.
0: He was arrested. A blood test revealed he had meth. Oh, come on, man. You can't be taking meth.
1: No.
0: I mean, that's not for the British Airways flight anyway.
1: Well, classy over there, right?
0: Yeah, I would think so, but apparently not. So they left him in the bathroom, checked on him every 20 minutes. They arrived. He went to the hospital. He's okay, but he was sacked. He was sacked from his job as a British Airways flight attendant.
1: You mean to tell me they're not going to congratulate him at all?
0: Why would they congratulate him?
1: Because he joined the Mile Really High Club.
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4: I-275 is getting a lot slower going south. That's crawling near Fletcher Avenue, on and off in toward Hillsborough Avenue. Then again, approaching I-4. There is some building volume heading in toward Eaton Park on northbound Highway 98. A little slow near Holt Parkway. Then again, near Crystal Lake Drive. And you run better in toward Lakeland and toward Main Street. The delays are pretty heavy in Polk County on eastbound I-4 from Highway 27, on and off, being toward Lake Buena Vista, toward Highway 535. Then again, getting closer toward Orlando, near John Neal Parkway and Orange Blossom Trail. And you slow again near Highway 408 toward Highway 50. I'm Rick Dixon with your Central Florida traffic.
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0: 97 Country. Thank you so much for starting your day with Julie and DJ. And DJ done called me a thief.
1: I did.
0: Because when I go to a hotel, I take everything that is not glued down.
1: All right. Even a remote?
0: No, I'm kidding. Oh, okay. I don't know. Batteries, maybe, though. No!
1: But
0: no,
1: you mean...

0: accoutrements for the guests,
1: yeah.
0: like the shower caps,
1: the toiletries. Absolutely.
0: I think you've given me some of those for Christmas one time.
1: Well, like you're welcome. Even in my house, if you go into our spare bathroom is all like lotions, shampoos, also toothpaste, everything that you can get at a hotel that we have in our spare bathroom at home because you paid for them. So when you go to a hotel and you've got the toiletries there, or if you need the toiletries, you paid for them, so why wouldn't you take them? A third of people said they never take them. And I'm like, you're crazy. So you're telling me if you saw a dollar on the floor, you wouldn't pick up a dollar?
0: Right.
1: I mean, that's money in your pocket, those toiletries.
0: It is a good idea for your guests, though, in that guest bathroom.
1: Yeah.
0: But I remember the last time you went on vacation, you called me and you were like complaining about how fluffy the towels were and stuff and how you couldn't close your suitcase when you put them in there.
1: Yeah, that's so true. Like, no. Okay, I don't go that far. However, I do go this far. If I have room in my suitcase, I take the toilet paper. I take the Kleenex.
0: They're half ply.
1: I do. You never know when you're going to need toilet paper. You run out. You have to go to Sam's Club and buy more. And you're like, you're looking for it. So toilet paper, the Kleenex. I've never taken towels or any of that stuff. There is too far. But I think that the toilet paper and Kleenex are my property now because I paid for them.
0: See, I'm thinking depending on what chain you go to, some of that shampoo and stuff is like putting acid on your head, like it makes your head itch, and it's not good
1: stuff. It's for your guests.
0: Okay.
1: Who cares what you're putting on their head, right? DJ thinks it's inappropriate for me to take the toilet paper and the Kleenex. That's why he called me a thief earlier.
0: You should just leave it.
1: I don't think so, and here's the reason I take it. In my mind, I figure that when you're at the hotel, when they clean the room after I'm done, they're going to throw that stuff away anyway because it's a cleanliness thing, right? And people don't want to be using toilet paper that I've already, I mean, I know it's on the roll, but they don't want to use that. The Kleenex, I'm pretty sure they throw that away as well and have a brand new box when people check in. So what do you think? Is it inappropriate? Is it thieving, as DJ calls it, for me to take the toilet paper and the Kleenex from the hotel?
2: No, ma'am, you are not. I am actually a housekeeper, and we do change the roll and the Kleenex. So, no, ma'am, you are no thief.
1: There you go, right. DJ.
0: Do y'all find some good stuff?
1: Yeah, what kind of stuff has been left behind?
2: I mean, there is a lot. Well, I mean, we find, like, clothes and stuff, but, like, the major stuff, of course, lost and found.
1: Well, thank you so much for backing me up, girl. I appreciate it.
2: Of course. I got you back.
1: Have a good day. Bye-bye.
0: Good morning, 97 Country. How about you? Is Julie a thief or not? Tell me.
3: Yeah, I mean, there's water in the toilet, Julie. Do you want to take it, too?
1: Well, see, now you've given me an idea. Taking water bottles with me. So, thank you.
0: See what you've done.
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1: You too. Good morning, 97 Country. What do you think? Am I a big old thief?
4: No, Jimmy, you ain't a thief. But I don't take the stuff because it's so watered down, so sorry, and the toilet paper is so thin, it's Teddy Roosevelt toilet paper. It don't take no crap off of nobody.
0: Oh, gosh.
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2: I-275 is getting a lot slower going south. That's crawling near Fletcher Avenue, on and off in toward Hillsborough Avenue. Then again approaching I-4. There is some building volume heading in toward Eaton Park on northbound Highway 98, a little slow near Polk Parkway, then again near Crystal Lake Drive, and you run better in toward Lakeland, in toward Main Street. The delays are pretty heavy in Polk County on eastbound I-4 from Highway 27, on and off in toward Lake Buena Vista toward Highway 535, then again getting closer toward Orlando near John Newman Parkway and Orange Blossom Trail, and you slow again near Highway 408 toward Highway 50. I'm Rick Dixon with your Central Florida traffic.
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4: This morning is dry with some sunshine, and this afternoon showers and some thunderstorms will be moving in, and they'll become more numerous into the evening. Some of us will have some heavy rain again today. We'll become partly cloudy overnight. We'll have some decent rain chances for several days leading up to the holiday weekend. For 97 country, I'm meteorologist Julie Marquez. 97.

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0: Morning 97 Country, Julie and DJ here. And DJ, I know every once in a while the Polk County Sheriff's Office will have like coffee with a cop where you can go in and sit down and meet the officers, and which is a great idea.
1: It really is.
0: Yeah. Kiss a cop? Not so much. 44-year-old man in Kansas, his name is Cleo Williams, was just found guilty of sexual battery against a law enforcement officer. What happened was the charge stemmed from an incident at an apartment complex after police responded to a domestic disturbance. Mm-hmm. Police were there. While they were arresting Cleo Williams, he decided to kiss an officer's neck, leading to the charge of sexual battery. You cannot kiss an officer.
1: No.
0: And the county attorney said, our officers work hard and we respect and appreciate the services they provide. However, any form of inappropriate physical contact, including kissing, is unacceptable. So, yes, Cleo found guilty Monday. His sentencing is scheduled for next month. Can't go around kissing cops, people.
1: Nope.
0: Coffee with a cop when they invite you? Yes. Kissing a cop? Unless you're married to one? Nah.
1: Yeah, that criminal said he heard the cop say anything you say can and will be held against you, and he totally took it as a pickup line. Can you believe that? Mm. The misunderstanding here was thinking that his Miranda rights included first base.
0: Yeah.
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0: It's 97 Country, Julie and DJ on WPCV. And do you remember, DJ, the butter candle phenomenon that swept the internet a few years back?
1: Oh, yeah. Oh, yeah.
0: Well, a woman on TikTok is reminding the internet it's almost fall, so everyone should start planning their butter candles.
1: Oh, yes.
0: If right now you're going, I'm sorry, say what? What's a butter candle?
1: You've heard of butter faces, but not what's butter candles?
0: Yeah. Basically, you just freeze butter into a mold with a wick. Then when you're having like a little get-together, Thanksgiving get-together, whatever, you can put out a sourdough roll. You cut out a notch in the top and you put in the butter candle. And that should like start melting because you light it. And the butter's supposed to melt and make it everything, you know, all great. Now, people have been talking about on TikTok, they show a lot of videos of the butter candle, but they don't show any videos of people actually eating this sourdough bread and the butter candles.
1: Would you?
0: I would try anything once, DJ.
1: I would try a little bit in there and see what it tastes like.
0: So there are a lot of comments on it. The best comment so far, maybe I'll try this instead of drugs. Okay, that's fair. Someone else said, you never know what someone's doing in their house. Bruh. Yeah, the butter candle.
1: Yeah, move over, Bath and Body. I can't wait to try these scents. We have the garlic forget-me-nots, the French toast flicker, and the Texas Roadhouse Radiant.
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4: Heading in toward Eaton Park, there's a heavy backup on northbound Highway 98 at Polk Parkway that takes you toward Crystal Lake Drive. Otherwise, 98 runs well and toward Lakeland around toward Florida Avenue. The southbound side of I-75, there's a collision heading in toward Tampa. It's at Bruce B. Downs Boulevard. There's bumper-to-bumper traffic from the split with I-275 getting past it. Plus, there's another accident within those delays that's going to add to that as well. And there's very slow traffic in Polk County on eastbound I-4 from Highway 27, all the way off in toward Lake Buena Vista toward Highway 535, then again in toward Orlando after Florida's Turnpike around toward Colonial Drive. I'm Rick Dixon with your Central Florida traffic.
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2: Julie Kay, nothing is worse on your body physically than a job that requires you to sit all day. So it may be beneficial to your health to devise a few procedures to help with leg circulation, lower back strength, and prevention of stiff muscles.
0: Okay.
2: Now, during the show, we pretty much stand the whole time, except to do a few of the technical aspects of the job. And I feel like around here, you and I get plenty of exercise. You know, like jumping to conclusions,
0: yeah.
2: Pushing our luck,
0: yep.
2: Dodging deadlines. So you and I aren't the best examples, maybe. So I've created a few hacks to prevent one of the things that occur when you are sitting too long, the office chair butt.
0: Oh, no.
2: It can be the truck driver butt, too. Also known as when your booty goes on PTO. Number one, you need to choose a bathroom that's far away. We're talking another zip code. It's the further the better. Bonus points if you've had to pass a vending machine and you refuse to use it. But speaking of vending machines here at work, we really don't have that problem. But no. We do pass the refrigerator on the way to bathroom. And I want you to know, I think it's really cute the way some of our coworkers have been naming all the food in the office refrigerator.
0: Mm.
2: It's just so cute.
0: Mm-hmm.
2: You know, in fact, right now I'm eating a yogurt called Melissa.
0: No. Not cool.
2: All right.
0: Uh-huh.
2: Maybe next, I'm going to grab that thing called Julia. They named it after you. I'm going to grab that.
0: I think you should. It's like 2 or 3 month old cottage cheese. Go grab it. See how that works out for you.
2: Okay. All right. All right, but until then, you got to clench your butt cheeks.
0: Oh, all right.
2: Butt clenches, toe lift, cheek sprint. I just made that up.
0: Oh, I was going to say, I don't know what
2: marching in place like you're leading a sad, lonely parade. It all counts. Anyone ask you why you're twerking at your desk?
0: Yeah.
2: Just tell them you're engaging your core team. A stress ball will come in handy. You can squeeze the stress ball, flex your buttocks, and at the same time, all that stress will just melt away.
0: Melts away.
2: Now, the proper way to use the stress ball is to hurl it at the last person that made you mad.
0: Bingo.
2: Boom. Instant distress.
0: Agreed.
2: Right there.
0: Okay.
2: Now, number three, you want to walk to a coworker's desk. Walking is cheek sculpting. Plus, face-to-face interaction helps you bond. Unless it's Dave from accounting, then the boss pulled me aside the other day and said, I need to spend more time in the studio and less socializing.
0: Mm-hmm.
2: And I swore to him that it wasn't what it looks like and I was actually working.
0: Mm-hmm.
2: And he asked me who I thought the stupid one was, him or me.
0: Oh.
2: And I said, everyone knows you don't hire stupid people.
0: Yeah. Yeah.
2: So then
0: see?
2: There's that.
0: Nailed
2: yep.
0: that one.
2: Mm-hmm.
0: Yep.
2: And you might want to put something you need far away, like the printer, snacks, your will to work. Place them far enough that your butt has to go on a quest. I remember two computers went down a couple of Mondays ago, and I had to do things manually. It took me 20 minutes to shuffle the cards for solitaire.
0: Oh,
2: can you believe that?
0: No.
2: Oh, no.
0: Wow.
2: Yeah, that's lowly life
0: yeah.
2: right there. Upgrade the standing desk for your workstation, or as we like to call it, a vertical protest against pancake booty. You know, I don't get the titles and meanings for things they name these days, and they just don't make sense a lot of the time. Kind of like me, I guess.
0: Yeah, well.
2: Follow me here, Julie Kay. Now, a bus station is where the bus stops, right?
0: Right. Mm-hmm.
2: Okay. A train station is where the train stops.
0: Train stops,
2: correct?
0: Yes.
2: Yep.
0: Yes.
2: If my desk is called a workstation,
0: yes.
2: that means...
0: It's where your work stops.
2: Exactly. And I'm stopping right now.
1: Julie and DJ in the morning.
3: 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I am smart. 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I mean, S-M-A-R-R-T.
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0: Earlier this month, someone in Utah stole an electric wheelchair that had belonged to an 11-year-old.
2: No, come on.
0: Axton Bird has a rare genetic condition that limits his joint movement and weakens his muscles, mm-hmm. and that's why he needs his electric wheelchair. When all of a sudden, someone stole it.
2: That ain't right.
0: It's not right. After word got out, a couple of local nonprofits got together and they're like, we need to get Axton a new wheelchair. And that's exactly what they did. Here is Axton's dad talking about the new wheelchair they got from these local nonprofits.
3: When the wheelchair was stolen, we kind of hit rock bottom and all we were seeing was red and anger, thinking, how could someone do this? But I had to remind myself and remind my wife and our family that sometimes God works in mysterious ways, and God brought these wonderful people to us. We quite literally live paycheck to paycheck. Times are hard. It's really rough out there. And so something like this, it helps us so, so much.
0: So Axton's parents say it was so big because insurance wasn't doing much to help.
2: Surprised by that,
0: yeah,
2: right?
0: Yeah, and they're living paycheck to paycheck. But this new wheelchair has some extra bells and whistles on it as well for Axton.
2: That's nice. Well, I hope whoever stole that wheelchair gets a mind of his own and it runs them over. That's what I want to happen to him.
0: Right. That is good stuff.
1: That's the good stuff.
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0: 97 Country, thank you so much for starting your work day with Julie and DJ. And DJ, we need to make our apologies this morning.
1: Oh, boy.
0: Smith, Fedler, Smith, PA say, just do it. Like Nike. I'd like to apologize to the many hotels I've stayed at and taken many of their things from their rooms. Now, I have never taken, like, remote controls. I've never taken towels. Batteries? Uh-huh. Number one. Toilet paper? Yeah. Kleenex? Okay. But again, my reasoning, they're going to just throw it out anyway because they can't reuse them in a hotel room. But still, I should not be taking that stuff from hotel rooms because they need the batteries for the remote controls, and that's my bad. So sorry I did that.
1: Well, some towels are so fluffy, it's so hard to close a suitcase on them, you know.
0: That's very true. Another reason I don't take those.
1: Exactly. All right, Julie K., I think you need to apologize to that flight attendant that was taking meth that they caught in the restroom of the flight. I want to apologize for making fun. I said they should give the guy an award because he was in the mile really high club. I shouldn't make fun of the guy because, I mean, look at some stuff these flight attendants have to deal with these days. I mean, he'd need a little something. Maybe he should have taken it down a few notches. Maybe have a little wine like you do. Maybe that instead of the meth. So maybe try that next time.
0: Just say no to meth. Not to wine.
1: Exactly.
0: Well, there you go. That's what we got. Anything you want to say about it? Yeah, whatever. You could always text the show at 863-683-9797.
1: And of course, you could always email us at 97country.com. And we would love for you to follow us on our social media pages, our Facebook, Instagram, and the TikTok.
0: The last thing you could do if you feel the need to talk to somebody, here's what I would do. I would just pick up the

0: phone and call Melissa. Because she'll answer the phone. And she'll take your complaints, or maybe your comments, or maybe you have accolades for us. Yeah. That you're like, you know, that was the best show ever.
1: Ever.
0: Probably not, but whatever. She's in next.
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0: 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WPCB, gulp down that large coffee you got because we're kicking off Tuesday, 97 Country. 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

97 Country WPCV. I don't think I was prepared for the amount of emails I would get from my son's high school now that he's there. I think I have all the homework. What's going on there? Here's Justin Moore. Time's ticking on 97 Country.

0: You know, you ask yourself that every day. What was I thinking? Dierks Bentley, 97 Country, WPCB, where it's 1014. Melissa Moran here. And Dierks is bringing his Stars and Strings tour to Hollywood, Florida, along with Lee Bryce, Kane Brown, Brantley Gilbert, Brandon Lake, and a whole lot more. Dierks Bentley shows are incredible live, especially if you like a little bluegrass thrown in. Just awesome. So that's going to be at the Hard Rock Hollywood on November 12th. Nice little pre-holiday date.
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97 Country WPCB. You might as well just keep that umbrella on you at all times because, yes, rain all week. Expected today around 3. It's 83 right now. Toby Keith.

0: Angela Langley with Love and Life again on 97 Country WPCB, where it's 10:44. Melissa Moran here. Now, Dolly Parton's estate has announced Dolly Fest. It's going to be a two-day festival planned for Nashville and London. This is going to happen next year. It was originally scheduled around her 80th birthday, but she was supposed to perform and host. But now, of course, it'll celebrate her legacy. We don't have specific dates or ticket information just yet. They're still to come. But wouldn't someone like Ella Langley be a perfect headlining artist? Just throwing that out there.
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I've got good news. 97 Country, WPCV. Did you know that today is the beginning of tax-free hunting, fishing, and camping gear here in Florida? 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Here's Shane Proffitt. 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

0: 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It's 11:01 and September 1st. I know it's supposed to be fall, but are you feeling it? I sure ain't. Hey, let's kick off the hour with Jordan Davis. Here's Singles You Up. 97.5 WPCV,
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Man, I feel like I'm getting slapped in the face with all these celebrity health things. Did you hear about Lionel Richie? He went into the ICU unit, and they say it's just dehydration, so hopefully he's okay. Here's Dierks Bentley. Feel that

0: Backup plan from Bailey Zimmerman and Luke Holmes on 97 Country WPCV, where it's 11:13. I don't have a backup plan for you. I have the plan, because you know who's coming to the Amp on September 10th? Someone you want to see, and that is Luke Bryan, his Word on the Street tour with special guests Lauren Watkins, Lainey Gardner, Randall King, and DJ Rock. You want to be in this party? 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
1: 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Florida State was just named the number one party school in the nation. Do you agree? Disagree? Here's John Party, Dirt on My

Jelly Roll made a surprise appearance at the Grand Ole Opry tribute to Dolly Parton the other night. He joined Carly Pearce and friends on stage for 9 to 5. Not a dry eye in the place. 97 Country WPCV. Here's Travis Tritt. 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

0: 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As you're thinking about lunch, well, let's talk about a woman out of California. She swears that she's made it to 100 years old, God bless her, because of what she eats every night for dinner. And if you're curious about what that is, well, lucky for you, she wrote a song about it. Here it goes.
1: I'm in heaven. I'm in heaven.
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97 Country, WPCV. Coming up in about 12 minutes, you're going to win a pair of tickets to see Luke Bryan's Word on the Street tour. That's happening September 10th. Right now, new stuff from Graylin James. Here's Water at a Wedding on 97 Country.

0: WPCV, it is lunchtime and time for you to win a pair of tickets to see Luke Bryan's Word on the Street Tour. He's going to be at the Amp on September 10th, and we want to invite you. Caller number 9293 or 683-9797. Good luck. 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
1: Country WPCV. So this song is the first non-holiday single to spend 20 weeks at number one on the Billboard charts. Mariah Carey's All I Want for Christmas Is You is the holiday exception. Once you get close to Mariah Carey level, you're doing okay. Here's Ella Langley.

0: 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What's your name?
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0: Hey, Donna, are you ready to shake it for Luke Bryan?
1: Oh, my gosh, yes.
0: Well, you're going. Congratulations.
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0: 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Where are you calling from?
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97 Country, WPCV, Everyday Heroes, right here in Florida. A guy in a motorcycle recently helped a driver escape a car moments before a freight train struck it. This all happened in Melbourne. I want to know, when is the movie coming out? That's awesome. Here's Big and Rich with Save a Horse, Ride a Cowboy.

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Don't forget, Garth Brooks tickets go on sale tomorrow for his shows at the Kia Center in September. Here's 2P.

0: Zach John King, get to drinking on 97 Country WPCV, where it's 12:43. Melissa Moran here. Now, if you could build your new dream house, would it include a snore room? They're actually becoming pretty popular. Like, I wish I could build one. So you don't have to put up with your husband's or your wife's chainsaw snoring. Builders are getting requested to do like two bedrooms separated by a bathroom as a buffer, so you're still connected in a way. Would you do it? Would you want it? Sign me up.
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A wet one. It's a 102. I know. Don't worry. You won't be the only one in the office looking like a wet rat when you return from lunch. All right, let's kick off the hour with some Chris Jansen. 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A mark.

0: He's got a busload of kids and a really good life. And so does Jordan Davis, for that matter. Ain't a Bad Life from Thomas Rhett on 97 Country WPCV, where it's 114. And Thomas is out on the road. He's going to be in Tampa for the Tampa Pig Jig. I believe that's October 17th, there it is. Tickets are available now.
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0: 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Hey, if you want to be a truck driver, Polk State in Bartow is going to start a new program thanks to a grant. Good stuff. Here's Sam Hunt.
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1: 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Sometimes heroes have four paws. Here's Jody Messina with I'm All Right.

0: Lainey Wilson with Phone Keys Wallet on 97 Country WPCV, where it is 1:41. And you know Lainey, she's a deep thinker. She writes some of the most incredible lyrics, but you know, the girl loves herself some mindless TV too every now and then.
1: I love just being able to kind of like tap into other people's drama and not mine. You know what I'm saying?
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1: I just want to like, I love watching everybody.

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All right, Randy wants to put his boots on. John Party wants to take his boots off. You know, we'll take you however you want. 97 Country, WPCV. I'm out of here, but Nick is on the job next. He's got your Luke Bryan tickets.

0: afternoon, my friend. Welcome to the show. I am Nick Allen on the job for a rainy Tuesday. Productive Tuesday nonetheless, though. Cole Swindell, Ain't Worth the Whiskey on the way for you. Luke Bryan, country song came on. But it's Kane Brown starting the show with Woman, his latest, and it's on. 97.5
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97 Country, Central Florida's country station with your first useless fact. In Quitman, Georgia, it is illegal for a chicken to cross the road. It reminds me of an old joke. Never mind. 97 Country.

0: Kenny Chesney on Central Florida's Country Station, 97 Country, WPCB. Nick here on the job. Hopefully you're getting stuff done on this productive Tuesday. Maybe hit some tacos for lunch. Maybe not. But before I continue on, want to take this time to congratulate Julie and DJ in the Morning. They have been nominated for CMA Medium Market Air Personalities of the Year. And hopefully they'll get it. Congratulations to you both. All right. Coming up on the show, a pair of tickets to see Luke Bryan's Word on the Street tour with Lauren Watkins, Lainey Gardner, Randall King, and DJ Rock of the Amp. Coming up on September 10th, I'll give those away when we play Luke Bryan Trivia for Free Stuff in the next 2 hours or so on 97 Country.
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97 Country WPCV. Looks like the rain's going to be sticking around all afternoon and well into the evening. The overnight low 74 and a mild sign 91 with a good chance of hump day rain as well. But it's Dirk Bentley, free and easy down the road I go. 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

0: Ella Langley, Love and Life Again on 97 Country, WPCV. Nick here on the job. It's September 1st, and for some strange reason, some people just have a real problem with September birthdays for reasons that we don't really understand.
1: Ah, yes, September is here once again.
2: September?
1: And it's apparently the worst month to have a birthday.
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1: Because if you listen to people on TikTok, there's clearly some strong opinions.
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7: 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Do you know who else is born in September? 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You know, have the wherewithal to have a birthday in December to stand out a little bit.
8: What's the point of even being born in September? Like, September? 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What's even going on in September? 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Like, who actually cares about September?
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0: Certainly do hope the second half of your day is going well. Just in case you're tuning in, I am Nick Allen on the job on this Tuesday. Corey Kent and Cole Wetzel on the way with Rocky Mountain Low. Alan Jackson and Jimmy Buffett, it's 5 o'clock somewhere. I know you're wishing that to be true, but unfortunately it's only 3:02. It's Blake Shelton kicking off 3 with Honeybee, and it's on
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0: What time zone am I on? What country am I in?
1: It doesn't matter. It's 5 o'clock somewhere.
0: It's always on 5 in Margaritaville, come to think of it.
1: Yeah, I heard that.
0: You've been there, haven't you?
1: Yes, sir.
0: I've seen your boat there.

0: Alan Jackson, Jimmy Buffett. It's 5 o'clock somewhere on 97 Country, WPCV. Nick here on the job with the wacky, but a true story. Cops in Scotland were notified of golf cart theft after the cart had been seen heading away from a golf course. The cart and its driver were located, and the driver, dressed as a clown, was found to be intoxicated. Police say he was way over par and under the influence. Go ahead now, say it with me, wacky but true.
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Cloudy skies, 88 down to 74 with a good chance of evening showers and storms. 70% chance for tomorrow. Hump Day high of 91 with Chris Young. I'm coming over on Central Florida's Country Station.

Central Florida's country station, 97 Country, WPCB. Nick here on the job on the way. Thomas Rhett, Morgan Wallen, and a quick Nick news attack. Tim and Faith's daughter is about to get married soon. That's right. Her name's Maggie. She's engaged to boyfriend James Rubin. Here's I Like It, I Let It.

0: Morgan Wallen, been by now on 97 Country, WPCV. Nick here on the job with a quick Nick news attack. Researchers found evidence of 6 different flame retardants in the bodies of Americans, which explains how I can tan without catching fire.
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2: Fine, fine. I'm hoping on this Tuesday afternoon, hopefully you're getting stuff done today. Dierks Bentley's 5150 on the way. Tucker Wetmore's 321. Your first look at Tuesday traffic and trivia for free stuff. Luke Bryan trivia for free stuff. Going to ask you a relatively easy question referring to that guy. And score a pair of tickets to see his Word on the Street tour happening September 10th at the Amp. And we'll play this game you like a little bit within the next 15 minutes right here.
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97 Country with another useless fact. The average person in their lifetime will spend an estimated 20,160 minutes kissing. 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

0: Jason Aldean on 97 Country, WPCV. Nick here on the job. Luke Bryan trivia coming up next, but first let's see how your Tuesday afternoon commute begins. Rick, what's happening?
1: There's an accident causing issues in Orlando. It's on westbound I-4 just before Colonial Drive. There's bumper-to-bumper traffic from before Princeton Street trying to get around it, and you'll find very slow traffic around toward Highway 408 as well. Plus, there's another accident. This one's on Highway 408 westbound. It's causing a brief delay approaching I-4. Heading down from Lakeland, there are delays getting heavier on southbound Highway 98 near Main Street, a little sluggish toward Eaton Park as well, toward Polk Parkway. And there's jammed up traffic out of Tampa along the eastbound side of I-4 that begins after the Selma Connector. That takes you toward an accident just before I-75. There's also reports of a separate collision going westbound at I-75 that's causing some minor delays. I'm Rick Dixon with your Central Florida traffic.
0: Thank you very much. It is time to play the game you like a little bit. Trivia for free stuff, Luke Bryan edition. So if you're new to Central Florida, hey, welcome. If you're new to Polk County, welcome home. If you're brand spanking new to 97 Country, WPCB, we're Central Florida's country station going forward. And if you tuned to this radio show, Graham, for the very first time ever, thank you so much for listening. I really do appreciate it. I'm going to ask you a Luke Bryan trivia question. Your job is to get it right to score a pair of tickets to see the guy, his word on the street tour with Lauren Watkins, Lainey Gardner, Randall King, and DJ Rock of the Amp on September 10th. Listen very, very closely. In the song Roller Coaster, what did the girl have on her lips? In the song Roller Coaster, what did the girl have on her lips? Going to start with caller 5 at 293 or 683. 9797, toll free at 1-800-227-9797. In the song Roller Coaster, what did the girl have on her lips? Google it if you gotta. And good luck from 97 Country.
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5: Evening showers and thunderstorms will come to an end, and then we'll drop into the low 70s overnight. We'll look for a dry start, then another good chance of showers and thunderstorms as we head through Wednesday and Thursday. Rain chances around 70% both days. Highs in the low 90s. For 97 Country, I'm Spectrum Bay News 9 Chief Meteorologist Mike Clay.
6: Cloudy skies and 85 at 97 Country. Got an idea. Let's go to Fox. 97 Country. In the song Roller Coaster, what did the girl have on her lips?
7: Bacardi.
6: Ding, ding, ding, ding, ding, ding, ding!
7: Woo!
6: Who's this?
7: Thank you. This is Lindsay.
6: Lindsay, where are you calling from?
7: Lakeland.
6: Lindsay from Lakeland. Knowing that the girl in the song Roller Coaster did indeed have Bacardi on her lips, you just scored a pair of tickets to see Luke Bryan's Word on the Street tour with Lauren Watkins, Lainey Gardner, Randall King, and DJ Rock of the Amp September 10th. Lindsay, my friend, congratulations to you.
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Nitty Gritty Dirt Band, Thomas Rhett along with Riley Green, Zach John King, and say, would you rather tailgate or home gate? We'll find that out. But first, Ella Langley and Morgan Wallen on 97 Country.

0: The latest from Zach John King. Get to drinking on 97 Country, WPCB, Central Florida's country station. Nick here on the job. Hey, my friend, here's a fun stat for sports fans. Since football season is coming up, 61% of people say that pre-gaming is actually better than the game itself. What do you think?
1: Man, I tell you what, just a hot dog, you know, Coke, peanuts at the baseball game, man, that works for me, man. All American.
0: Exactly. I mean, pre-gaming is much more relaxed, plus you have easy access to food, drinks, and a bathroom. But here's something new. Check this out. A recent survey polled 5,000 sports fans and found that Americans now prefer what's called a home gate rather than a traditional tailgate. I mean, it's just like a tailgate, except you're doing it at your house in air conditioning instead of at a parking lot next to the stadium. And I guess according to the survey, the ideal pregame handout begins roughly 2.5 hours before the game. It includes 11 people, 6 different foods, and 6 different drinks. I kind of like this idea of home gating. That's not bad.
1: Oh, yeah. Yeah, I mean, the bathroom's easy to get to, air conditioning. If you need to take a nap, wake up halfway through, you know, whatever you need, it's right there at the house.
0: Why not, right? Right. What you got going on this afternoon at Bartow Ford, sir?
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2: In Tampa, there is a very heavy backup on the eastbound side of I-4 that forms gradually at I-275. It gets a lot heavier after the Selma connector and takes you towards some accident crew work that's going on prior to I-75. There's also a separate collision on the westbound side that's causing a brief delay. That's not too bad. Heading from Lakeland, there are delays getting gradually heavier on Highway 98 going north near Memorial Boulevard to and past I-4. And there's a jam up in place in Orlando on the westbound side of I-4 that's very slow from Princeton Street around toward Highway 408. There's an accident within those delays just before Colonial Drive that's adding to this heavy backup. I'm Rick Dixon with your Central Florida traffic.
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0: sound whistle, blow the horn, it's officially, my friend, quitting time. And I'm Nick Allen on the job, getting set to drive you home on a Tuesday afternoon with Luke Bryan, country, and she knows it, his latest. Tyler Hubbard, 5'9", another look at traffic, and laughing at drive time because 9 times out of 10, you're about to get stuck in it.
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0: Bailey Zimmerman, Chevy Silverado on 97 Country, WPCB, Central Florida's country station. Nick on the job, traffic in a minute. It's laughing at drive time because you are stuck in it. Well, hopefully you can laugh at these jokes while you are stuck in it. And as always, Rimshot, sold separately. Somewhere an elderly lady reads a book on how to use the internet, while a younger boy Googles how to read a book. Another world's oldest man has died. This is beginning to look suspicious. I'm almost done. Be nice to your kids. They'll choose your nursing home. And finally, money isn't everything, but it sure keeps you in touch with your children. Thank you so much for your time. That is indeed my time. And as always, keep your eyes on the road, your hands upon the wheel at 10 and 2, or 9 and 3 if you really want to.
1: There's a backup very heavy in toward Tampa along the northbound side of I-275 that begins after the Howard Franklin Bridge. There's an accident adding to those delays. It's going northbound after that near I-4, and that continues to crawl toward at least Bush Boulevard. Heading from Lakeland to the southbound side of Highway 98, there are delays getting heavier as you pass by Main Street toward Crystal Lake Drive, a little sluggish toward Eden Park as well near Polk Parkway. And there are delays very heavy out of Orlando and toward Hunter's Creek on southbound Florida's Turnpike at Highway 417, then again through Kissimmee near Highway 192. I'm Rick Dixon with your Central Florida traffic.
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7: Evening showers and thunderstorms will come to an end, and then we'll drop into the low 70s overnight. We'll look for a dry start, then another good chance of showers and thunderstorms as we head through Wednesday and Thursday. Rain chances around 70% both days. Highs in the low 90s. For 97 Country, I'm Spectrum Bay News 9 Chief Meteorologist Mike Clay.
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1: 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So many, in fact, that September has been named National Childhood Cancer Awareness Month. 97 Country is teaming up with the Low Payment Kings in Winter Haven, Posner Park in Lake Wales, as well as Williford Flooring, Agnini Dental, and Averett Septic Tanks in Lakeland to help St. Jude Children's Research Hospital fight this disease. 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

97 Country on the way for the rest of your ride home. Graylin James, Trace Adkins, Josh Ross, the good news story making the rounds, and your last look at Tuesday afternoon traffic. But first, Scott McCreary's Damn Straight on 97 Country.

0: 97 Country on the way. Josh Ross, a good news story making the rounds in your last look at traffic. Did you hear about this? Florida plans to begin testing electric air taxis by the end of this year. And our governor says regular air taxis could carry passengers between Tampa and Orlando without using I-4. And they don't even need a sprawling airport. I cannot wait to see this happen. Here's Trace Atkins, 97 Country.
1: I met a guy on a red eye. He spotted my guitar and said, "What do you do?" I said, "I sing for a living."

0: Josh Ross on Central Florida's country station, 97 Country, WPCV. And if you're on the job, your last look at traffic coming up. After a good news story making the rounds this afternoon, a World War II veteran in California just celebrated his 101st birthday by going skydiving. His name is Jimmy Hernandez, and he made the jump in Davis alongside his son Mark and grandson Santiago. It was actually his second skydive. His first jump was when he turned 100 last year. After landing, Jimmy said he hopes to return for another jump when he celebrates his 102nd birthday. Congratulations there, Jimmy. All right, let's see how your Tuesday afternoon traffic ends. Rick, what's going on?
1: And make sure to give yourself plenty of time if you're heading in toward Tampa using the northbound side of I-275. That's crawling on the Howard Franklin Bridge from after the hump. That takes you toward an accident after Highway 92. Plus, there's another accident after that adding to those delays at I-4. And that continues to call for heavy toward at least Bush Boulevard as well. Heading from Lakeland, the southbound side of Highway 98, there are brief delays near Main Street toward Crystal Lake Drive. Then again toward Eaton Park at Polk Parkway. In Orlando, there's a heavy backup on westbound I-4 from Princeton Street around toward Highway 408. Then again, as you pass by Sand Lake Road on and off and toward Polk County around towards some accident cleanup work that's going on prior to Highway 429, and heavier backup again near Highway 27 after that. I'm Rick Dixon with your Central Florida traffic.
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My loving wife, Miss Nan, made yet again, my friend, another winner for dinner, taquitos, tiramisu, and I washed it down with water. And tell you what, it was so good.

0: Luke Combs, loving on you on Central Florida's country station, 97 Country WPCB. Nick here with some country quick hits for you. Ella Langley's Choosin' Texas has reached the landmark 20th week at number one on the Billboard Hot 100, becoming the longest-running non-holiday song in the chart's history. Tim McGraw and Faith Hill's middle daughter, Maggie, who just turned 28, is engaged to boyfriend James Rubin. Congrats. That's some country quick hits for you on 97 Country.
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97 Country WPCV. Nick here on the job for a Tuesday. Riley Green coming up, and your Tuesday evening edition of some really stupid news. But first, it goes like this. Thomas Rhett on 97 Country.

0: The latest from Riley Green. Think as you're drunk on 97 Country, WPCB. Nick here on the job with some stupid news for a Tuesday. Well, this was convenient for the police. A man in Orange County, Florida, stole a car and led deputies on a chase, which ended at the jail parking lot. Yeah, he accidentally drove himself directly to jail. He didn't pass go, and he didn't collect $200. The sheriff's office shared a video of the end of the chase, showing the guy turning into the Orange County Jail's parking lot. He got out, jumped a fence, and ran toward a pond on the property. Sheriff's office said, it's not often that criminals take themselves to jail, but this one did. Thanks to the coordinated efforts of our deputies and the aviation unit, he was quickly located and taken into custody. And that's why I call this little bit stupid news. And I'm the idiot who reads it on 97 Country.
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0: Morgan Wallen's Everything I Love on 97 Country WPCV, Central Florida's country station. Nick here on the job. Follow me on socials at NickAllen975. That's Nick without a K. Allen with two L's. Just when are you going to BRB with Blake Shelton? And a passing thought next on 97 Country.
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1: 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It's Zach Brown Band and Homegrown, starting off 7 o'clock on this terrific Tuesday night. 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

only on 97 Country and Just the Way. Glenn with you on this terrific Tuesday night. Kenny Chesney coming up in just a few minutes. His new album, Silver Sands Marina, coming out a little later this month. Really looking forward to it. Right now, Bailey Zimmerman and Luke Combs, it's Backup Plan.

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97 Country with Kenny Chesney. It's summertime. Better enjoy it while it lasts. We're already in September this year. My goodness. Love with you on this terrific Tuesday night. Luke Combs, so nice you gotta play him twice. It's Be By You on 97 Country.

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